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Battalion 1, Engine 1, Box 21-1, sick person 3708, Logan Ridge Drive, for sick person 3708, Logan Ridge Drive, respond on fire ground 1.

108 Logan Ridge Drive for a sick person. 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

0: 178.
1: At the 117, coming up on the 17 exit. Correction, 116 coming up on the 117 exit. We're going to be in the right-hand lane. We're going to have the 16 exit closed, and the work's going to be for the message board.
0: 10-4, 19.

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0: 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There's two dogs that are fighting. It's two pit bulls.
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1: 30 westbound, about 100. Romeo of Illinois 28, call 1290137.
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1: Go ahead.
0: Yeah, with Arkansas 28-91012. That's 91012. We display it on a gray Buick LaCrosse. Got it at the Dollar General Market, North Sardis.
1: Silver Buick expires May 2027. 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

0: coming 98 from the stop. I have one female 1015, 96 Lane County Jail, beginning miles and ready.
1: Go ahead.
0: 174-487. That's 174-487.

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1: Name and address.
0: Go ahead.
1: Last name Hogue. First name Kimberly. Date of birth 1976-07-21. That's 1976-07-21, white female.

0: Other than that, she's shown out of been unidentified ID, no endorsements, no some traffic violations, FTA's previous DUI. There's a drug suspension, multiple of those. She also has SID numbers, probationer, suspended sentence, no search waiver on file. She's 53.
1: 10-4, disinformation, this is my 10th of 10, if you can advise the jail, which one I'm bringing in.
0: Copy.

0: them to jail, advise that the warrant is valid, and they're also wanting you to bring them to jail.
1: 10-4, advise them I'm on the way.

0: go ahead.
1: We're dispatching our fire department for breathing problems off of Cassie Drive.
0: Info.

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1: Go ahead.
0: 174-504. That's 174-504. Break. Could you also send my 97 time and my 1015 time over to the jail?
1: And 10-4 will do. Do you need an incident number with that?
0: Negative. This is going to be in reference to a report we already have.
1: 10-4.

0: 307 and send over.
1: 307, you have traffic.
0: Was just advising that it's sent over.
1: 10-4, we don't need an instant number. Our report's automatically generated number.
0: Negative, that's not what I was advising. I was advising that the terminal message is sent over with your time.
1: 10-4, my apologies.
0: You're welcome, sir.

0: Go ahead.
1: Probably 67 at Pawnee. Boy, Nora, boy. 06, B-boy. Yeah, black. Nissan Rogue.
0: That's a black Nissan Rogue, expires December 2026, insurance is confirmed, and you advise that you're at Highway 67, please re-advise your other 20, please.
1: Highway 67 in Pawnee.
0: Ten four.

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0: 10-4, you as well, 2200.

Little Rock Central, all D1 units. Please stand by for information on Silver Alert. We have an activated Silver Alert. Joseph Willie Evans III, date of birth of 8/11/1961, went missing at 5/17 of 2026 at 12 p.m. Missing in Pulaski County. Is a white male, 5'9". His hair is gray and balding with blue eyes, and his complexion is described as light. The missing individual was last known to be around 1409 South Louisiana Street buildings. Last seen wearing a blue shirt. Central Clear at 2220.

0: informing a copy of a suspicious vehicle.
1: 4, you want to go ahead?
0: It'll be at the cemetery off of Mount Harmony Lane. Address is 314 Mount Harmony. Someone's sitting there in their vehicle, and the caller states that she lives at the cemetery, and it does not make her feel comfortable. Unknown vehicle description, it's too dark, it's what she advised. They aren't doing anything, they're just sitting there.
1: 10-4, I'll be en route.

0: Quincy Central to 481. They're now leaving.
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0: 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It looks like a white.
1: Two more.

0: 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They must have got out before I could get here.
1: 10-4, sir, 98.

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1: Good.
0: You might now have a business alarm whenever you're ready to copy.
1: Good.
0: It's a Dollar General market on Shannon Hills. It's showing burglary, interior, regular motion, no enter at premise.
1: 10-4, break 207, you mind starting that way?
2: Yeah, 10-4.
0: 10-4.
2: 10-4, which Dollar store was it going to be?
0: The address will be 14011 North Sardis, 14011 North Sardis. It's the Dollar General Market.

0: Sir, we've had shift change. We've got you in a mobile work zone. Do you want status check?
1: Negative.
0: 10-4, sir. Have a good night.
1: You too.
2: Last unit out of Kiev, no audio.
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4: Negative, I'm good.

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1: Yeah, 10-4, go ahead with the details.
0: It's 16009 Lindsay Drive, 16009 Lindsay Drive. They called her, thinks her friend at this address took too much HSI, and then the third party caller, so Raymond Moore at this address, you'll be checking on. The caller thinks he did it by accident.
1: TM4207307,
2: do you copy? TM4, break, 307 Central. Can you show me code 3 to the Dollar General? Advise Benton and Buckshot, I'll be running coded through their area.
3: 503 Central, I'll copy direct.

0: central to 307 information. We're sending the fire department for a check out at 1011 Clinton Court. Advised that the collar stove started smoking. Unsure where the smoke is coming from. It's only a little bit of smoke coming from the side. Shannon Hills and Alexander are being dispatched out.
1: 10-4.
2: We're requesting 15 for Little Rock Police Department until 0400 hours.
3: Yeah, 11 Clinton Court. First page.
1: And see what we have available.
2: 10-4 is going to be 501-371-4829. And if you don't have 15, can we just get a high channel, the next highest channel?

0: Roger, I'm going to put them on 13-1-3. I've got the next two highest signed out to somebody else at this time.
1: That's affirmative, and I have Officer Police Sergeant Parrici, 501-412-9805.
0: Roger, I'll have him on 13.
1: Simple.
2: Can you give me those numbers again? Was it 16609?
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0: 7-10-98. Has fire department cleared us on their call?
1: They're on scene right now. Zero-one-one Clinton Court for a checkout. Shannon Hill Star.
0: 10-4. I'll be 96. Thank you, ma'am.
1: 10-4, sir.

0: 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One on board, 245 fuel VFR.
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1: 20 minutes out of Newport, and were you able to get a hold of the hospital?
0: Affirmative. They are okay with you landing there, and I know you're ETA.
1: Thanks, ma'am.

0: 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You got traffic for us?
1: 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Can you give me 21?
0: 10-4.
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for Joseph Willie Evans III, deactivated for Joseph Willie Evans III. 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

0: traffic, 30 eastbound at the 118. I'm going to be out with an oversized load, no 28 to the rear.
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Copy, enjoying shutting out 3207 Meadow Lake Drive for a headache. The caller is 11 weeks pregnant and having severe headache and vomiting. She is requesting no fire response on the ambulance. She's going to be in the camper on the side.

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1: It's going to be 330-006-952. It's coming back, CDL suspended, downgraded to a Class D. Not seeing any information on why. I wonder if you could go ahead and send that to my email for me.
0: 10-4, sir, 2355.

24, sir. I got that return. It's coming back to Janelle Mario. 040 suspended. Find anything showing why it's suspended. We did a history search as well. I'm going to email that over to you now.

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1: 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Also, your Andrew Canales subject comes back as a criminal gang member. 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
1: Two and four, sir. 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

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The caller advised the fire alarm's going off and cannot figure out what it's causing it to go off. Advised every fire sensor is going off. They have evacuated the residents.

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2: Arkansas 28-984 Tom Robert Boy. It's 984 TRB. Yeah, at the Dollar General on Vimy Ridge.
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0: Nacht auf.
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0: Last name Vincent. 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Don David. David John. You need Adam Nora. Date of birth 1977 at 126 Blackmail.

0: to John Benson, 1977-0126 out of Bryant. Valid Class D, no endorsements, no restrictions, no traffic violations with numbers. 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
1: 41, go ahead.
0: 216 Hayes Street, 216 Hayes. I made contact with a Robbie Ramsey, and he advised it was accidental, and he confirmed the address.

0: 481 Central. 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I'll be 10-8.
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coming out of Bobby Ridge near Pond's Edge with Arkansas. Adam Sam Victor, 24 Zebra, ASV, 24Z, excuse me, on a silver Honda.

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1: Me on Bobby Ridge, the Dollar General with Arkansas. Boy David Young, 36 King, SBDY, 36K. It's going to be sold on a silver and Nissan cakes.
0: MUBS 1052 is described, expires February 2026. Insurance is confirmed.
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0: The Dollar General on Highway 67 showing stock door perimeter burglary alarm. No contact with the key holder. And also advise the multiple alarms detection.
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0: 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It's going to be something like a red Chevy SUV.
1: 10-4, 52 is described. Utilized by me, Ridge County 1.
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0: Come by Meridian County Line, Arkansas. Adam Frank Edward, 65 Ida. That's AFE, 65 I. It's moving a silver Sonata.
1: Ten 52 is described, expires March 2026, insurance is confirmed.
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0: 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Can you show me 10-8?
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0: Tell Bobby Ridge, County Line, near Dollar General, with Arkansas boy Edward Adam. 05 John, that's BEA, 05J, took me something named Blue Honda Civic.

course of the... 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Near Sardis, Arkansas, Lincoln Ocean, Charles Tom, Ida Victor, LOCTIV, 2 minutes later on a red GMC, Acadia.

0: 13.
1: Good morning, 213. 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

at the Hogs gas station on Bobby Ridge and County Line, in Arkansas, 536, Deeper William Lincoln, that's 536, DWL. It's going to be split on a black Ford Escape.

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1: 10-4.

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1400 North Reynolds Road, showing a Latin long 4 meter ping near this address. It's going to be close to Brown and North Reynolds. We can hear car traffic in the background, no one talking. We are attempting contact now. Packard has been notified.

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0: 10-4, he's on a traffic stop on Sagegrass with a black Kia Telluride with temporary tags.
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0: 229 Grand with a Ford pickup, Arkansas, Adam William Union, 18 John. That's AWU 18J.

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Jacksonville.

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0: Mount Camulon, near California, Arkansas, Adam Victor William, A1 William, it's APW, A1W. I'm just talking a silver Dodge Caravan.
1: You know, is it out of California?
0: Negative. It's going to be on Camulon, near California.
1: Double.

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1: Central, do you have traffic?
0: 10-4, ma'am. Can you give me the jail 21?
1: 10-4. Also, will you bomb me 10-7?
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1: Ten four. I'm giving the jail a 21, but if you also lock me 10-7.

1297. That's Jim. Hey, boy.

Yeah, with Arkansas, Frank Boyd. Frank and Victor Edward. FBE. It is played on a maroon GMC Arcadia. 210 Cornerstone Drive. 210 Cornerstone Drive.

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1: Four should be 208.
0: Yeah, Warrior's not on the board, but I'll put him there.
1: Four 200 208.
2: Go ahead.
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0: Go ahead.
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0: So.
2: 10-4 traffic. Hills Drive, near Allen Drive, out of Mary Paul, 38 David, that's AP, 38D, somebody's put on a green Kia Sportage.
0: Oh. Allen Drive.
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0: Got a 911 open line near the post office. Caller advised she's at the post office, but she's pinging on Juniper. She provided her phone number for a PAL sanitation. No signs of distress, no other information available. Her exact ping is showing 2825 Juniper Drive.
1: Did you say Juniper Drive?
0: Juniper. J-U-N-I-P-E-R. Information, the Juniper address is not in Box A, but that's just where she's saying she was at the Box A post office.
1: 10-4.
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2: four, good.
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302 Central Traffic. So I am Paul X-Ray, 63 Charles, APX 63C, on a black Ford pickup, just north of the city limits on SARS.

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0: 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County line. Arkansas, boy, Charles Paul. 73 George. PCP, 73G. Excuse me, son, on a green Kia Soul.

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2: 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Caller called from 1222 North Parker Street, said it's coming from somewhere on Lockhart Street. You can see flames and a lot of gray smoke, but he doesn't know what's on fire.
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0: 484 Central, I'll be 1098-08 with my incident numbers from Angela Police in reference to that information report.
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0: 304 Central Traffic. 304, go ahead. This is Circle K off of Bobby Ridge with Arkansas. Adam King Adam, 22 Paul, that's AKA, 22P. Come in, find me, Rick.
1: Negative, sir. It's going to be an old call. They're doing tests on.
2: 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Thank you. 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
1: Donna Miller, suspended, ID only, past traffic numbers, possibly 53, out of Jefferson County, expired tags. Also, possibly 53, out of Bryant, FTA comes for fictitious vehicle license. Stand by, we'll confirm them both.
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0: Spin right 172.
1: We're going to turn around at baseline. Where guy's range correct and potholes eastbound on
0: 10430 in. Still the right two lanes will be impacted.
1: 10-4, sir, that's correct.
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0: 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We're 70 and 440, going to be out of Mississippi, 163-417 Adam, in Carver.
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3: 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Nothing heard. Pulaski County Central. Recalling Pulaski County Central. Nothing heard. Pulaski County Jacksonville. Recalling Pulaski County, Jacksonville. Nothing heard. Pulaski County, Little Rock. Little Rock. Nothing heard. Pulaski County, Southwest. Recalling Pulaski County, Southwest. Nothing heard. 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The Arkansas Department of Health, concluding the Central Region AWIN radio check. 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

0: 302 Central, 98 traffic. Arkansas, Adam William John, 53, Boy, AWJ, 53B on a gray Camry. B County line just west of Vining.
1: Several.

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1: Okay.
0: It's Circle K. Providing Ridge, Arkansas Boy, King Plum, 08 Young, DKT, 08 Y, Swiss light on a silver Mazda.
1: Hello.
2: 302 Central, 98 with warning.

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Judge? 933-285. 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

0: Central. You can go ahead.
1: 304, Alicia Foreman, suspended ID only. Past traffic, it's possibly 53 out of Paulding, Ohio. We're going to be outside of extradition for a failure to appear, crimes against another person. Possibly 53 out of Sloan County for FTA times 2, domestic battery 3rd, contempt, failed to pay fines, criminal trespass. Possibly 53 out of Mayflower, FTA on original charge, animal at large, semi Mayflower.
0: 10-4.
2: Roger, that was 304.

0: Trevor.
1: Five, zero,
0: to
1: nine. And three, Trevor. I'm getting two numbers cutting off. Is it 310 traffic?
0: No, it's 328. Boyd George, X-ray, 92 Charles, BGX 92C, be on a white Tacoma, be at Aubrey, and start at

3 and 4. I'm going to contact coordinate for Saline County. Go ahead with it. Going to be correction, July 23rd, 723 at 8 a.m. Benton District Court. 4.

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1: Hey, Tangus.
0: Just information on that number. I'm getting a return with no information on it. All he has is an emergency contact and a picture.
1: Can you tell me if the license is valid?
0: It doesn't give me anything. I don't have his name, license status, nothing. It just says DL and emergency contact in his picture. It has nothing else.
1: 10-4, thank you.

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0: 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Checking over you, good LPN.
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1: Right Central to all units. Mission on a CMV involved incident. Here is a involving two CMVs, 40 westbound at the 152 mile marker. The two left lanes are impacted at this time. This is for information purposes only. We are not being requested. Little Rock Central clear, 1102.
2: That's 42721. 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
3: And what? 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

0: 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Vulcan and Lockhart with a silver Dodge Caravan, Arkansas, Adam, Tom, Henry, 98 Frank. That's ATH 98F.
1: Central. 312. Yes, sir. Can you send the coroner, please? 10-4. Welcome. I'm started.

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1: 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In Missouri plate, Tom Lincoln 1, Tom 4, William TL 1, T4WB and a black Jeep.
0: What was your 20?
1: 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By me, County line.

the 2 cent for traffic stop. So, 57 boy, BLE 57B, be displayed on a gray Jeep. 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

0: 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What are our driver?
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0: 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I'm down with Arkansas Paul Tom 260-191.
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1: Good. I'm on 20091. Detective in for current registration. Tag is coming back to a 2025 vehicle. Last four is 62. 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

0: Hey, Buzz, on the 28, I was in Dakota, 97671. I've tried it several times and not getting a return.
1: I'll give you 28 also.
0: 10-4, sorry, 1152.
1: Three,
0: what around? 683.
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0: 10-4, sir, be advised, I tried that tag on the truck in multiple ways also, but I'm not getting a return. North Dakota may be down at the time.
1: 4, I got a partial return from Atlas on that tag.
0: 10-4.

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1: Go ahead.
0: Burton Ollie on board. Show me en route to the hangar.

0: too good.
1: Yeah, well, Arkansas Boy Marietta, 37 Mary, BMI 37M. Be displayed on a blue Chevy Equinox, Wood Road, Lindsay Drive.

0: Yeah, we tried to call 14204 number and it was nothing. Weed eater guy, he don't know squat about diddly. I think if you ask him how to breathe, he'd pass out.
1: Yeah.

0: All right, guys, I think that's a debrief, and I think we're pretty much going to be...
1: All right, we don't want to clear his house or anything.
0: No. We'll tell you everything, but it looks like that female probably called this guy's phone, but I read in the statement right, and I don't think he has anything to do with him.
1: Okay. Minutes of pity?
0: Yep, works for me.

0: miss.
1: Not much, except I don't think this guy is connected.
0: Ten-4, I'm going to go ahead and stand down the SWAT team.
1: Yeah, 10-4. I haven't talked to all the Missouri guys and made sure that's what they wanted. I'm pretty certain, though, that's what they're sounding like. Briefly.

0: Still do.
1: Yeah, with Arkansas, Sam Union Robert, Charles Ocean, SURCO. We just played on a green Volkswagen Atlas. Be Show Road and Evergreen.
0: Still.

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Kane, one in route. 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

0: 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Turtle Creek, traumatic injury, 6106 I-30 North, JJ's truck stop.
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Sioux Central traffic. Arkansas, Adam Young Edward, 48 Tom, AYE 48T on a black Nissan Rogue. It's going to be just south city limits on South Alexandria.

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Be displayed on a

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1: 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Zen, when you're ready to copy.
2: Go ahead.
1: It's going to be 527. Cam Robert, 532-2-024-659 out of California. 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
0: Devil.

0: 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What the...
1: It's a Scenic Vanguard. C Vanguard.
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0: 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All right, 683, did you copy?
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0: to Central traffic. Arkansas, boy, Adam, Tom, 40, boy, BAT, 40B on a white Acura, I believe it is, the CX-90. It'd be South Alexander at South City Limits.
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0: 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We have a confirmation on that hit.
1: 10-4. Can you email me that return?

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1: RC 28, Boy King Young, 97, Tom. DRV.
2: 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Saw George 79 Edward AKG 79E be on a green Subaru. 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

going to be at Highway 229 and the Farmers Bank with Arkansas Boy David John 77 John BDJ 77J. He displayed on a gray Equinox.

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0: 200. Jacksonville's been advised on that number. They should be giving you a call shortly. Three out two, 10:50.
1: Central, you can go with that number.
0: I gave them his number. Their lieutenant's supposed to be giving him a call.
1: 10-4, thank you.
0: Central, 302, 10:50.
1: 10:50.

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1: Good.
2: Yeah, with the white Ford Skiff, boy, Lincoln X-Ray, 26 Young, BLX 26Y. I'll be at the corner of Donnie and Joan.

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3: I'm going to be out checking on a few vehicles that were involved in an accident at the, looks like the mile marker 1516 exit on 57 northbound. If you can let Troop A know.
2: Okay, 10-4. Notify them that there's been an accident, 10-4.
3: Yes, please.
2: Okay, 10-4. And no injuries, 10-4.
3: Just happened a little bit before I got here, so.

0: 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Nick, Washington 11, please. All I need is a driver.
1: 10-4, stand by.

0: Sure, I'll put that too.
1: What's the problem?

0: 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I'll respond. Engine 2, are you still over at Paxton?
1: 10-4, we're in the parking lot now.
0: Y'all can head over to Goodwill 2, please. Just engine 2 and engine 1, myself responding.
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0: Troop A's in route right now, but it's about 2 to 3 minutes. ETA, they already had the call in for their dispatch, but they're going to 49 with you in just a minute.
1: Okay.

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1: All right, 10-4, and y'all are 10-4.

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1: But
0: Arkansas, Paul Frank, Adam, Ida, Edward, George. That's a PFAIGA on a black Dodge pickup. Beach Tower Road in 111.

0: was out in training, qualifying, but he's going to head over here instead of qualifying. Coach need to know where to go once he flips over to his channel.
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2: Go ahead.
1: Do you have J-Hook towing en route to you with the driver?
2: 10 for Havoc. Yes.
1: Sam.
3: Morning, Fowler.
1: Go ahead.
3: Well, I got service on this radio. It'll be 10-6, size and weight at the cul-de-sac here at 5:30 in Highway 11. 10-6, inspection.
1: 15-17.

Central brought the title, won the Peace Tournament at Goodwill. He's won. It's

y'all got a picture of this dude, and I'm waiting, stuff like that. I can show all the people over here.

0: Still want folks at Morehart Park.
1: There's two teams. One team's at Sullivan's Automotive, and the other team is at Morehart Park.
2: Operators, that there is an right shoulder on ice marker. It's closed, and the off ramp is partially closed due to a vehicle incident. Are you aware of that?
3: Thank you, sir. I'm going to have to get 16, and there's nothing right here where I'm parked at the on ramp. I'm going to loop around and have to go 67 south in order to see it. I'll advise you. I'm going to get turned around. I'm going to have to go to 19 to do so.
2: Exit.
3: Okay, boy, I'm on 16 on ramp, so I'm going to have to go down to the 19 and get turned around. Can you have anything on camera?
2: Police is on scene. Ten four, 15-20.

0: tell me his warrants again.
1: Probation violation. All the warrants are out of Pulaski County. Probation violation, failure to appear on a terrorist threatening first degree times two, and aggravated assault, I believe. It's a one-legged chick on crutches, and a black guy with a white shirt got out of that white car, I believe. She just stopped and talked to a sheriff deputy or somebody. Little Rock PD.

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2: 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I'll advise you once I arrive at the scene.
1: 10-4-15-27.
3: I think from the same property, the 409 is just down the street. Park that square is underplated.
1: Yeah, I'm traveling.

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2: So, probably 30 seconds.
1: All right, 10-4. After the second drone gets here and gets put up, we should be ready to do the brief or whatever you want to do.
0: Looks like one of the guys in the black truck with the trash, so I don't think he's going to be him.

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1: Go ahead, sir.
0: I'm 97 here on the scene. Stand by and I'll give you an update in just a moment.
1: 10-4, sir. 1533.
2: With where we're going all, and they said that they could walk in the woods going back to a bunch,

I believe they just handled it from the street. There was a pickup truck and a Explorer.

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1: Video call. He has just the video call history. No, nothing on file.
2: I'm sorry, Dino. I missed that.
0: Firearm history.
2: Terroristic threatening times two, but I don't know what he's terrorized with.
0: All right. I was qualified. My suppressor's still hot. That's all I was asking.
3: Can I 10-4, 1536.

0: 10-19, 3 middle 15s.
1: Yes,
2: Buffalo. 10-4, thank you. If you have that, I've got the east side, south side covered.
1: I know Studs is down as a body, but he's also going to be on top of the furrow. Just watch it. And just in case.

0: I do know, as far as his weapons history is concerned, the whole thing of how we got here was there was a photo capture of a jail call that the prosecutor's office sent us, and there were guns in the nearby vicinity, but I don't know where that vicinity was.
1: Officially, yes. Unofficially, no. If I met one of the patrol people to be on Bunch Road and be a lookout for Harrison,

0: if the more heart place can ask one of the patrol people that showed up if they can go to Bunch Road and be the lookout for the drone guy. And then we can kick the thing off.
1: Anderson's on our way over there.

0: Also, if I see this guy in the compound, and he takes off running, and if he's in the general vicinity of me, I'm going to throw a bang at him. Just so y'all are aware, that's going to be a signal he's in the compound running.
1: Be sure you're hitting him.

0: Tommy 7 for Joe. Seven, three, eight, five, six. David, 10. 7 3 8 5 6.
1: About knee high, and there's another tan colored dog that I saw. None of them look like attack dogs, but they all look like they might want to fight.
2: Yeah, Farmer said make sure you deploy that bag.
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3: 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That'll be 10-19, 9 males, 15.

Ne forstår jeg. Hello, return when you're ready. Campos, date of birth 1978-0505. Show and be. It doesn't give a class. It has endorsements of passenger tank doubles, triples. It says commercial status is invalid. I'm seeing an expiration date of 4/28/22. Invalid.

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1: Hey, if you're driving past that house, 2 stops.
2: And there's also driveway, so you can't get in there unless you walk from the street.
3: Option number 2, is this driveway just to the north of it, or that cream-colored SUV went up earlier, just directly south of the house?
4: Confirming William 855-0077 on that 51.
5: 10-4, it should come back to a no name given subject.
4: 10-4, I have your return when you're ready, sir.
5: Good.
4: Comes back to your no name given subject out of Bakersfield, California. 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I see E. Edward class, an Adam slash boy limited to vehicle with automatic transmission, shows a valid medical certification, expires 10/21/27. The status code on that is C. Charles. The subject is 52.
5: 10-4, can you 10-9 his commercial status, please?
3: Seeing any illness or on his driver's license picture, but that was a year and two ago.
0: The dude on the bicycle could be our target, but there is a face tattoo. He had on glasses, can't confirm if that's him or not. His hair, I could tell, may have been up under a ball cap.
3: He did come out of the compound driveway when I saw the bicycle, so I just saw the back.
0: Little Rock.
3: 25.
1: Little Rock, can you email that to me?
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1: We should be cleaning everything out in the next 5 minutes. I'll still be in the area on standby because they have one more vehicle to tow out, and it'll be over to the right shoulder, and I'll short the traffic. I'll say with that vehicle is picked up by code 11, and everyone else should be moving out.
0: 10-4, 1550.
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3: Devil.
4: Got a maroon Dodge pickup pulling down the compound road, pulling a little car dolly.
3: Central 208.
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3: Sergeant Locke at the jail at 21.

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And another unknown female that I just seen.

0: Conley and Ortega, y'all can go ahead and move to y'all's position on the south side.
1: En route.
2: All right, the pickup truck's leaving, headed north.
0: Conley, it should take y'all about 3 minutes.
3: We stopped that pickup truck.
2: I would recommend it. Somebody, I believe, got out of it. That was that unknown person I've seen in the shorts, the shirt.
4: Can you give the jail a call?
2: 10-1. Yeah, it's got a little car hauler trailer on the back.
4: I'll get someone there with you to do it because all your people are.
2: I just need a verification of who was in the truck and who got out, if anybody.

0: We're north on Hinkey from Johnson, unless you guys want us to wait a couple minutes until you stop that truck. Doing an interview with the Little Rock unit. Once this truck stop?
1: Yeah, Temple.
2: All right, can you grab it?

0: his information is at least three in the truck.
1: Do we already have something to talk it forward? Or do I need to find my own PC? Find your own.
2: Yes, sir. You just go with them, and we'll east towards Hinkey, just in case.
1: Did you tell?
0: I could not tell.
1: You got Atlas up?
2: Hey, just for information, we just turned on Hinkey heading that way 1 minute out.
3: 10-4. The black male is out front.
4: That trailer's kind of dragging. It's kind of unsafe.
3: Are you saying you're 1 minute out from the address, Preston?
2: Yeah, tempo.
3: Alright.
5: I'm at the driveway of the address of wherever you need me to be.

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He is not running. 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

0: We're going to have a wood fence on the back of the comp. Somebody please confirm that y'all hear this. Oh, we got 10-9, you're broken.
1: He's taking

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1: Code 11-6, pick up that last vehicle. I advise you when we go 98 from the area.
2: 16-04.

0: trash business up there. They said he's probably in the south, but I don't think he's.
1: Tell him to move west. Know who you're talking to?
2: Hey, Gillen's going to be there, black shirt and shorts. No, that's what I'm trying to figure out. 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

0: 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We're going to attempt contact at this front structure.
1: Levi, do you need any more for structure?
2: No, I think we have it under control. They're about to make contact with the house.
3: Hey, they're saying he stays in the second house to the, on the right when you go into the compound.
4: Moving. Traffic is back to normal.
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0: 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Riverside 28, Boy Charles Lincoln 36M, BCL 36S, being a silver Buick.
1: Let's see, 09.

0: All right, back door secured. Tons of trash on the way.
1: 10-4, we got contact over here. Haven't opened the door yet, though.
0: Tower door is open. Yeah, it's cracked open. They're good, you know.

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1: Seven Edward.

0: 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Things I've been talking about that lady. Man, that was inside.
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0: 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That's a great Toyota Tundra and a white Nissan Pathfinder. Followed by the other subject. There's going to be a language barrier. They don't speak English.
1: 10-4, I'm 96.

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1: Yeah, 10-4, copy. 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

0: 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Rồi.
1: I'm 98. Also, I'm no longer 1015. He was released, and J-Hook has possession of the vehicle.
0: 10-4, 16-25.

0: Is there a with a no tailgate there?
1: Yeah, 10-4. I'm looking at it. Boy, Frank 35. Frank 35.
0: I'm not 10-4. That's supposed to be his truck.
1: Yeah, it's plenty of time to hide him in this house once we've made contact.
2: Devil.

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1: Yes.

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1: Ortega, I got it.
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1: Yeah, I'm going to be making entry cutting loose just based off all these items here. So you let me know when you got that.
0: All right, my door's closed.

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1: Good.
0: I'll be Jet 7. Y'all have a good evening.
1: Yeah, we're good as well.
2: Charlie, 111 Central.
1: Good.
3: I'm 10-7.
1: Yeah, well.

0: 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Contact Southside. I'm coming.
1: This contact with
2: target. Target is out the back side. I'm just south of you guys if he takes off.
1: He's 10-15.
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0: Hey, y'all gonna get a ride back to your car, or are you gonna hook it back to the wheel?
1: I'm gonna get a ride, sir.
0: Alright, I'm gonna take the trail back there.
1: Get to a ride, dude. Same thing.
0: Yes, sir.
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0: Go ahead.
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1: 10-4.
0: Does that have an expiration year on it? I'm not getting a return for 2025, 26, or 27.

0: Devil, right off North Carolina, showing plate number does not exist.
1: Stand for it. Can you hear me? Okay, that's going to be for me. Who's King? 9.
0: No returns on a 2024 fires July of 26 to a ERH Remodeling LLC out of Charlotte, North Carolina, 52.
1: 10-4, can you start the next code 11 for that one?

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0: Are we good to release the drone team?
1: Yes, sir.
0: All right, Dino to the drone teams. Y'all are released. I appreciate y'all a lot. If I can get one more patrol unit to come to 12523 Hinkey Road, probably going to have a transport to go to Saline County.
1: Drone team, copy. 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
0: We got High Road and Shannon Hills Drive. Arkansas 28, Adam, X-ray Nora 59 Mike, AX10 59M, being a red Toyota.

0: that is his child's mother.
1: No, Devin.
0: I'm sorry, that's Devin's child's mother.
1: And then the
2: Unit 10-4, this is a moment.

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0: Okay, first I'll call with the blue lights. Dino, ask him if he has a key to the safe, if not, is it open?
1: Yeah, leave out of work.
2: Ten four, thank you.

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0: All right. 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
1: You can cover that, Jason. I think you got three dental teeth back here in the room.

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0: the Z, first of Dylan, David Young, Lincoln, Adam, Nora. 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
1: I don't know if he's got his radio on him, but I'd probably say so.

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1: Right.
0: Got a harassment report holding at City Hall. Are you still 10-6 on this accident?
1: 10-4, I am.
0: Copy that. I'll hold it for you.
1: 10-4.
2: 203 Central, you can show me 10-8. 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

0: Dino, you out here?
1: Yeah. Hey, can someone have Ray set up and unlock his car so we don't fire up? Go ahead, Orte.
0: Hey, so we don't have anyone to transport. I asked them if they just want to leave Blaine County's warrant active, since the warrant, the FDA warrant for a person is citable.

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1: 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Yeah.

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0: 486 Central Traffic. Here in front of Harrison Family Pharmacy with Arkansas Sam King 1, X-ray Charles Edward. 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

0: Hey, let's plan on debriefing this tomorrow about 9:30 at the task force office. Y'all copy?
1: Info.

0: Alexander Rescue, accident, unknown injury, South Alexander and West Azalea. Alexander Rescue for an accident, unknown injury, South Alexander and West Azalea, first page.
1: Go ahead.
2: Sorry, we've got an accident, unknown injury at South Alexander and West Azalea.
1: Interrupt.

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1: I'll be at that exit on South Alexander East Azalea. Just be advised, no injury, no road blockage.
0: Tivor, no injuries. 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

0: 308. Gina's en route. 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
1: Just be advised, it could be the same vehicle involved in that accident from about an hour ago. That white Nissan.
2: 10-4, they've had another accident? Or from the same incident earlier?
1: Yeah, same vehicle involved. That'd be two accidents from earlier and just now.
2: 10-4.

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0: 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I'm 10-8.
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2: Do you have the other driver over there as well?
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0: 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Sir, are you checking 10-8 for the night?
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1: 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I'm 10-7. 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